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3: 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Downtown free,
4: 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Deutschlands biggest beat.

Yeah. 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I don't even wanna go to your house. Every time I sit on that couch, I feel like you lecture me. Eventually, I bet that we could've made this work and probably would've figured things out. But I guess I'm a letdown, but it's cool, I checked out. Oh, you wanna be friends now? Okay, let's put my fake face on and pretend now. Sit around and talk about the good times. That didn't even happen. I mean, why are you laughing? Must've missed that joke, let me see if I can find a reaction. 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

0: 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It's Ariana Grande. And this is my new single. Right here. 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
1: 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See you at the bar, you was hardly talking. That's when I knew that your heart was scarring. Friends to lovers need a part to star in. Like, wait, babe, let me

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3: 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That's when I knew that your heart was scarring. Friends to lovers need a part to star in. 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
2: 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That's when I knew that your heart was scarring. 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

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I look shit, but I'm fine with it. 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
2: 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That's when I knew that your heart was scarring. Friends to lovers need a part to star in. Like, wait, babe, let me ask your pardon.

What's up? It's Ariana Grande, and this is my new single. Right here. Big FM. Deutschlands biggest debut.